Douglas, Harry, what a waste. 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Biggie Big was good.

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Into a story, into a dream. Why is there something instead of nothing? And how is the asking built in?

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I've been doing mileage with my phone on silent.

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I've got 80. Anybody who's more, I've got 85. Anybody who's more, I've got 90, 95. I've got 95 for the lady with the rose. Anybody who's more, I've got 100, ladies and gentlemen. I've got 100 for the guy with the mustache. Anybody who's more, I've got 100.5. 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
1: Hit it, boys!

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Ne. Do do do do. Do do do do do. Ship ship ship ship ship ship ship ship ship ship ship ship ship ship ship ship ship ship ship ship ship ship ship ship ship ship ship ship ship ship ship ship ship ship ship ship ship ship ship ship ship ship ship ship ship ship ship ship ship ship ship ship ship ship ship ship ship ship ship ship ship ship ship ship ship ship ship ship ship ship ship ship ship ship ship ship ship ship ship ship 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

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Ne. Ne. Ne. Ne. Ne. Ne. Ma kak ide ona pjesma?